7, Daniel Boone, Beautiful Sunday. Platz 6, The Military Band of the Royal Scots Dragoon Guards, Amazing Grace.

up and warm, full of crazy little dreams. I swore I'd chase one more. Some are crossed out with a smile, some still wait in line. But every time I check

aching chest. It won't say what I should have been. It would say I lived. I cross and dream of, but I'm not done yet. Still got stars.

Get up on your feet and give account of your faith. Pray to God or something, or whatever you